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2: I know, if you could hear me, you would say, there are always two sides of the story. You're so right.

0: Inspira FM 8:07.
1: They say the holy water's watered down, and this town's lost its faith.